have lit the fire, I have come alive. Lift me ever higher, I have come alive. I was sane, you drove me mad. You put chains on my hands. You have lit the fire, I have come alive. Lift me ever higher, I have

مثل که آهنگ دوست دارین نه؟ We're gonna make the last part and I'm gonna make you sing then.

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The first Juna Junom is for men, and the second one is for women. Okay, so be careful. No cheating, okay?

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I have a better idea. Okay, the first unit, you know, only single men are going to sing it. Okay? And the second, only single women, okay? Let's do it again. Actually, I have a better idea. Only men that have a very good job with car, house, a lot of bank account are going to sing it. And the women that their mehriye is really ready. Okay? I mean, no, their jahaziye. Yes. Okay. Okay. Of course. Let's do it again. Okay, don't cheat. Okay? گفتمش بیا ماه پیشانو پیمون ببندیم. Nice! Woo! That's great! Okay, let's do something just to see. I don't know, but I have another idea. Okay, only men with private jets are gonna sing it. Okay? And women, you don't sing, okay? Thank you so much. Okay. گفتمش بیا ماه پیشانو پیمون ببندیم. واو! باشه ولی

0: 说。
1: Go to Spain, California, somewhere in the middle of Spain, Spain, California.

Lit the fire, I have come alive. Lift me ever higher, I have come alive. I was sane, you drove me mad. You put chains on my hands. You have lit the fire, I have come alive. Lift me ever higher,